0: This is Sarah Sweeney on 1BTN. And up next, we've got a very special guest mix from Liverpool's Phil Charnock. Here we go.
1: And now it's showtime.

0: Big shout out to Phil Charnock for that incredible mix. So we've come to the end of the show now. Hope you've enjoyed it. And join me again in a month's time here on 1BTN.
1: Yes, yes. Welcome to the show once again. This is the Elevation Radio Show. My name is Lady Flick. And you are listening to 1BTN. Always such a pleasure to be here. It's another eclectic vinyl show today. Feeling a little jazzy today, so I hope you're in the mood. This one's coming off a fantastic

jazz compilation from 1963, the jazz greats of modern times. This is the Modern Jazz Quartet main theme from Odds Against Tomorrow. Got a lot of jazzy goodness today. Let's see where it takes us. This is Elevation.

sounds of Ronnie Foster right there. Summer Song. Before that, Horace Silver, Open Up Your Senses. Before that, Rene Van Heldingen, Offshore Sounds. Before that, a couple of Japanese jazz cuts. Definitely check my Mixcloud for the full track list real soon. 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My name is Lady Flick, and you are, of course, listening to 1BTN Radio. Time for a little weather report interlude. Because everybody needs a little weather report interlude in their lives. Hope you're enjoying today's jazzy selections. We got a way to go. Stay with me. This is Elevation.

report with Brown Street. Right about now, Woody Shaw, Organ Grinder. And we're about halfway through. This is Elevation. As you are tuned into

on Summer, Running It Backwards, Samba 4, Samba Blim, Sola, Tabu Tabu, Cosa Nossa, Chega Gente, Oh Som de Luis, Carlos Vinas, Tanganyika, Ricardo Marrero and the group, Get Yourself Together, Clepsydra, Piranha before that, Eddie Hazel, California Dreaming, Sunny in the Sunliners, I've Only Got Eyes for You.

This one is Joanne Brakeen, Let Me Know. And this is pretty much me signing out. It's been another edition of Elevation with me, Lady Flick. Check me out at Lady Flick, ladyflick.com, LadyFlic. We'll be, of course, posting the full track list on Mixcloud ASAP, mixcloud.com/LadyFlick, and of course 1BTN. Shout outs to all 1BTN listeners. Thank you for tuning in. Hope you've enjoyed this jazzy edition, super jazzy edition of Elevation, and we'll see you next time. Peace.

Danny Webb with you, the world's wireless. Thank you, Ty. Fabulous show, as ever. I'll be here for 2 hours playing some new stuff, some old stuff, some melancholic stuff, as ever, because it's a Sunday. And the weather is going to be turning. Now, just going to kick off with this this new EP, I think. Kay Gottlieb came out on Trunk Records just a couple of weeks ago. It's called Abaco Cruise.

0: Oh, the superb voice of Damien Gerardo. That is a track called Diamond Sea. Just before that, the fabulous Father John Misty, I Guess Time Makes Fools of Us All. The opening track from his headline set on Sunday that I saw at the End of the Road Festival with Una. Had a good old dance to that one. A brilliant, brilliant set. I don't want to squeeze any more in by him today because that one was 8 minutes, but there will be more songs from artists that featured at that festival. First up in the trio there was Kai Gottlieb with a track called Abaco Cruise, recently released on a 7-inch on Trunk Records, the ever-reliable Trunk Records. Now, a quick shout to my mum and dad in Devon. Rich, new listener, hope you're well, Rich. I will play a couple of tunes for you shortly. Declan in the Black Horse, playing his new sausage roll range. You definitely need to check them out. Leeks, cheese, chorizo, black pudding. All the stuff made on site, fabulous food. Yes, who else? Stacey and Michael over in Cooksbridge. Hope you're both well. Now, I did mention Rich. He's a fisherman. He's had a tough time of it lately with the weather. Does like a bit of reggae. Here's a track I wanted to play last Sunday. Sunday before in the Swan in Lewis. We had a reggae all day. If I did have a record of this, I would have played it, but I don't. Anyone wants to sell it to me, they can. Fabulous 7-inch called Under Dubwood. It's King Tubby featuring Richard Burton.
1: To begin at the beginning. It is spring, moonless night in the small town, starless and Bible black. The cobble streets silent and the hunched quarters and rabbit's wood limping invisible down to the slow black, crow black. Fishing boat bobbing the sea. The houses are blind as moles, for moles see fine tonight in the snouting velvet dingles, or blind as Captain Cat, there in the muffled middle by the pump and the town clock, the shops in mourning, the welfare hall in widow's weeds, and all the people of the lulled and dumbfound town are sleeping now. Hush. The babies are sleeping. The farmers, the fishers, the tradesmen and pensioners, cobbler, schoolteacher, postman and publican, the undertaker and the fancy woman, drunkard, dressmaker, preacher, policeman, the web-foot cocker women and the tidy wives. Young girls lie bedded soft or glide in their dreams with rings and trousseau, brides mated by glowworms down the aisles of the organ playing wood. The boys are dreaming wicked, or of the bucking ranches of the night on the Jolly Rogered Sea, and the anthracite statues of the horses sleep in the fields, and the cows in the byres, and the dogs in the wet-nosed yards, and the cats nap in the slant corners, or lope sly, streaking and needling on the one cloud of the moss. You can hear the dew falling, and the hushed town breathing. Only your eyes are unclosed to see the black unfolded town fast and slow asleep. And you alone can hear the invisible starfall, the darkest before dawn minutely dew-gray stir of the black, dab-filled sea where the Arethusa, the Curlew and the Skylark, Zanzibar, Rhiannon, the Rover, the Cormorant and the Star of Wales tilt and rise. Listen, it is night moving in the streets, the processional salt slow musical wind in Coronation Street and Cockle Row. It is the glass

chapel, hemming in bonnet and brooch and bombers in black, butterfly choker and bootlace bow, coughing like nanny goats, sucking Mentos, 40 winking hallelujah. Night in the 4A, quiet as a domino, in Ockey Milkman's lofts like a mouse with gloves, in Dye Bread's bakery, flying like black flour. It is tonight in Donkey Street, trotting silent with seaweed on its hooves, along the cockled cobbles, past curtain, fern pot, text and trinket, harmonium, holy dresser, watercolours done by hand, china dog and rosy tin tea caddy. It is night, neddying among the snuggeries of babies. Look, it is night, dumbly, royally winding through the coronation cherry trees, going through the graveyard of Bethesda with winds gloved and folded and dew-doffed, tumbling by the sailor's arms. Time passes. Listen. Time passes.

Oof, that is what it's all about right there. Dinah Washington and Max Richter, This Bitter Earth. Wonderful, wonderful plaintive song. Just before that, for Rich, was Miles Davis with My Ship. He doesn't really own a ship, but he does own a fishing boat, and that's close enough in my eyes. And first up in that trio, the fabulous Richard Burton reading Under Milkwood over a King Tubby backbeat. That track is called Under Dubwood. I think it's the Dubwood All-Stars. You can get it from Bandcamp. But yes, the record eludes me. I'd really like a copy on 7-inch, but I think it's long gone. Anyway, hope you enjoyed those three. Now another duo here. This is Les Brown and Doris Day. My dreams are getting better all the time.

0: weren't kind.
1: What were you going
2: there? Unmistakable voice of Sam Cooke and the Soul Stirrers. That was Someday Somewhere. Play that for Kevin Coggins up in Manchester. Happy birthday, Kev. Hope you're having a good day. Hope you've had breakfast in bed, and they will shortly be delivering some pints to you. Also, give a big shout out to Chewy up in the Isle of Bute. Glad you're listening, mate. Bob and Charlie over in Lewis. Bob's off to see Christine in Berlin next week. Can't wait to hear the stories when he gets back from there. Anyway, good to see you at the football yesterday, Bob. I will play the next song for you. I will also play the next song for me and Una. Went to the End of the Road Festival, got absolutely drenched on 2 days. And what we had to do was go inside and dry the rain. So this is the Beta Band. Oh, first up, did I say? It was Les Brown and Doris Day. And just after that was fabulous Anne Shelton with her version of Blues in the Night, which I find is a response song. I may play the original later, but Artie Shaw did it first, singing about women. And Anne Shelton did a version singing about men giving you the blues in the night. So we may get the other one a little bit later. In the meantime, this is the Beta Band.

Superb stuff. Dana Gavansky. She did feature briefly at Under the Road Festival in a thing called the Song Gallery. It's a little room you can go in and hear a song made by somebody that will only ever be played in that room. Never played live, never recorded, just in that one box. The queue is a bit long, so I didn't bother going in. But Dana Gavansky was one of them. Also, C-Mat was as well. But I'm going to save C-Mat for later in the year because I'm going to go and see her later in the year. So I'm going to wait till after that to play some C-Mat on the show. Just before Dana Gavansky with Catch was Haim with Down to Be Wrong from their latest album. I love Haim. And first up in that trio with the Beta Band with Dry the Rain, which is definitely needed the last weekend gone. We did get absolutely soaked. Now, Stacey and Michael finally woken up, so I'll do their shout again. Hope you're both well, boys. Yes, and enjoying the mushrooms on toast. Now, we're going to play one from the fabulous Sharon Van Etten, the girl we rushed to see. She opened the show, headlined on Thursday night. She played this song, slightly quicker version. I can't find a live version of it, but this one, every time the sun comes up, I'm in trouble. Hey, Stace?

Well, two songs there with peacocks in them. That last one, Lisa O'Neill, went and saw her on, I think it was Saturday afternoon at the festival. The world stood still for 50 minutes. She's from another planet, that girl. Absolutely incredible. Yes, that is Birdie from another realm. Wonderful, wonderful stuff from her last album, All of This is Chance. Just before that, an act I missed, unfortunately, but yes, from Berlin, Anna Erhard with Botanical Garden. Her boyfriend rated it 2 out of 5 stars because there weren't enough koi carp and the peacocks weren't majestic enough, and also there wasn't enough parking. 2 out of 5 stars, and that was still overrated. Yes, amazing, amazing song. And first up in that trio, another of the fabulous women we saw that weekend was Sharon Van Etten with Every Time the Sun Comes Up. Just wonderful, great. I realised over the weekend, I think probably 80% of the best acts we saw were women. And yes, they did indeed put on a mighty fine show. But yes, there was a bit of rain, and this is what we could have done with The Umbrella Man.

Goodness me, the amazing voice of Karen Dalton, Something On Your Mind, a total heartbreaker of a song, just the way her voice cracks when she hits those notes. I know people say, it's a weird voice, but it's a weird and beautiful and unique voice, and that is just what you want. Just before that, Artie Shaw with the original version of Blues in the Night. Yes, he was singing about ladies, and Anne Shelton came back. I don't know if that's one of the first times that a recall song happened. It's happened quite a bit in the past when songs have been sung by somebody, and then there was the Billie Jean one, and there was another. So there have been quite a few instances of that happening over the years, but maybe that was one of the first. It was definitely around the 40s, so could well be. Artie Shaw, Blues in the Night, and first up, Sammy Kaye and his orchestra from the Singing Detective soundtrack, The Umbrella Man. What a wonderful, wonderful song. Now, This guy, under the name Cindy Lee, did not play at End of the Road, but I'm sure did previously. However, this album, Thank You Murray, has fascinated me over the last couple of months. So this is a brilliant triple album called Diamond Jubilee. This track is Flesh and Blood by Cindy Lee. It's Danny Webb with the World Wireless on 1BTM.

Well, that was a moment when we saw that live. Sorry, I had to play two by Sharon Vanette, and that was 17. Absolutely wonderful. She dedicated to a young lad she'd met in the audience. He was 17 years old, and she went, "This one's just for you." And I pretty much cried all the way through it. Fabulous, fabulous song. Just before that, Katie J. Pearson, Talk Over Town, another one that sounded fantastic in the sunshine, in the garden, at End of the Road Festival. She was brilliant, always is. I've seen her, I think, three times now. Katie J. Pearson is a winner. And first up in that little trio was Cindy Lee with Flesh and Blood. I will pay that for Sarah Jane, who said, just wow indeed. That whole album is worth you checking out, Sarah. I'll also play them for Robin Greca, listening up in Saddleworth. Hope you enjoyed those three. Now, let's have a bit of the Shins, shall we? This is Turn On Me.

Right, Lou's in the building, which means the Sunshine Sounds will be with you shortly. I've got one more to play. I'll quickly back announce those three. That last one was Los Twangeros, a band from Hastings, doing their cover version of the Chemical Brothers' Star Guitar. Just before that, an all-time favourite, Charlie Darwin by The Low Anthem. And prior to that, The Shins, Turn On Me. Now, I did mention being in a magical world when listening to Lisa O'Neill at the end of the road, so we're going to have one last song from her. This is Old Note. I'll see you in a couple of weeks. Ta-ra.

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1: You're listening to the sound of Diversion with Jim Lister. Vaja.

Good afternoon. How are you doing? All good, I hope. I hope you're having a lovely weekend. It is Sunday, 7th of September, 2025. Autumn is incoming. My favourite time of the year. And my favourite month of the year. Massive thank you to Lou, as always, for the last 2 hours. Loving that, Lou. Have a lovely swim tonight with the full moon if you go down. The harvest moon. I believe there's a swim happening around 8 o'clock down Hove Lawns. I was in the sea this morning. Had a nice little dip. Bumped into Dan Lish around 9 o'clock this morning. Always a pleasure, sir. But yeah, hope you're good. My name's Jim Lister. This is The Version Show on 1BTN. I'm live in the studio till 6. Hope you've had a good week. And you're feeling ready for 2 hours of mainly new music. Like this one in the background. Brand new music from Charles Lloyd. He's 87. He's putting out another album on Blue Note in October. It's called Figure in Blue. And this track is called Figure in Blue, Memories of Duke. He started releasing music in 1964. He put out his debut solo album. He's still going so strong. He put out a brilliant album last year, actually. The Sky Will Still Be There Tomorrow. But I can't wait to hear the new one, if it's anything like this in the background. He's a tenor sax player, composer from Memphis, Tennessee, originally. And yeah, still going strong at 87, respect. Started off the show today with the sound of Carlos Santana and Welcome from the album of the same name, 1973. Santana's fifth studio album, and that version of the John Coltrane original, one of my favourite tunes. There's many great versions of Welcome, but I love the Santana one. And the reason I wanted to play that is because I've just finished the Carlos Santana autobiography, The Universal Tone. Really, really enjoyed it, so recommended. But yeah, I've got loads of great new music to play you, as always, on the show. New music from Delata, Kenny Dope and Royshin Murphy, Pino Palladino and Blake Mills, a wicked five-piece Afro crew from Southeast London called Katoa. New music from DJ Nature, Micaiah McCraven, the drummer. New track from Galliano. I've got it all going on until 6 o'clock. But yeah, we're on DAB Plus on 101.4 FM, online on 1BTN.fm. 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And if you'd like to get in touch, please do. Just go to 1BTN.fm, click on the chat button and leave a message. Big up to Paul McCarty, the awful hand man, who's already got in touch. Good to hear from you, mate. I hope you're good. And lovely to hear from Matt from New Orleans, as always.

Okay, who is a fan of DJ Nature? Exclusive music for you now. From DJ Nature's brand new EP, which comes out in November. I was gutted I missed his DJ set at We Out Here. I heard he smashed it, of course. This one is called Medusa Weed.

you don't know DJ Nature, definitely someone to check out. Original Wild Bunch crew out of Bristol. But he's been putting out his own music for many years now. Used to be called DJ Milo when he was in the Wild Bunch. Milo Johnson. Unbelievable DJ and producer. And he came on this show 2017. We spent 3 hours chatting and playing music. One of the highlights of my recording musical broadcasting career for sure. So check that one out on the Mixcloud. I think that was when we were called One Brighton FM. And if you've not read Milo's book, Stray, highly recommended.

some of the best nights I ever had in a club is when DJ Nature used to do Plastic People. Early 2010s.

But yeah, just backtracking, we started off this run of tunes with the brand new version of Born Under Punches and The Heat Goes On, the Talking Heads classic. That one has been redone by Kenny Dope from Masters at Work with Royce and Murphy on the vocal. That one came out a couple of weeks ago on BBE. I hope that one got you dancing around your kitchen or turning the window, opening the window in your car, turning the music up. I normally start off my show a bit slower than this, but you know, why not? And then we went into a wicked new version of the Fela Kuti classic Zombie by a five-piece Afro dub crew from Southeast London called Kotoa. And that one came out a couple of weeks ago as well on Wah Wah 45s. Big up Dom Savini. It is on a AA side 7-inch. And I'm going to play the other side of that 7-inch later in the show. The other side is another version of Zombie from 1982. It's a wicked post-punk version by Vital Disorders, so look out for that one. Yeah, we're going to go all over the shop on the show today, as always. All styles covered. Hopefully you'll be feeling most of it.

Okay, I'm going to play this one and the last one for Matt from New Orleans, although he's currently living in New York. And he's going to see Micaiah McRaven in October. So yeah, two new pieces of Micaiah music for you in a row. I'm going to play another one in hour two as well. He is a drummer and producer based in Chicago. And he has just announced the release of four new EPs. Technologic, Hidden Out, The People's Mixtape, and this one in the background, Pop-Up Shop. They're all coming out on the 31st of October on International Anthem. This track in the background is called I'm a Fan. But all four EPs are made from old live recordings that Micaiah has reworked in the studio. The one before this one was from the People's Mixtape EP, and the track was called Choo Choo. That one was taken from a live recording at Public Records in Brooklyn back in January of this year. And this one you can hear now was taken from a live recording in Los Angeles at the Del Monte Speakeasy in 2015. And all four EPs are going to be compiled on a new double album called Off the Record. So loads of Micaiah McRaven music coming to us in the next month or so. Big shout to Rich on the shoutbox. Hope you're good. And a big shout to Bittersweet. How are you doing? Wherever you may be listening, I hope you're enjoying the music. I hope you're having a nice Sunday afternoon into evening. And you're ready for the full moon later.

a big shout to Stuart, Anita and Ines as well in Aldersbrook, East London. How you doing? I hope all is well with you guys.

Okay, it is 4:42 p.m. on your Sunday afternoon. September business. Summer into autumn business. And coming up next, new music from Pino Palladino and Blake Mills.

more DJ Nature goodness for you. I played a track from the new DJ Nature EP about half an hour ago, which is coming out in November. You heard Medusa Weed, but this one in the background is his edit of the Herbie Hancock classic Nobu. Came out on an EP from 2023 called Lost and Found Edits on the Smoke and Mirrors label. Track by Herbie Hancock, originally on Herbie's dedication album from 1974 on Sony Records. It was only ever released in Japan. The sound of Herbie experimenting with the ARP 2600 synthesizer. And Herbie pretty much inventing techno. If you listen to the music of Juan Atkins, Underground Resistance, Carl Craig, Theo Parrish, this is where it all began. I remember hearing Carl Craig and Theo Parrish play the Herbie track Nobu at Plastic People, I'm sure. And I'm sure it still gets played out a lot today across the world. It's timeless. Still sounds like the future. So I hope you enjoyed that, the DJ Nature edit of Nobu, Herbie Hancock. Okay, that is taking us up to the end of hour one. Hope you're feeling the music. Hope you're feeling good on this Sunday afternoon. My name's Jim Lister. This is The Version Show on 1BTN. I'm live in the studio till 6, so I've got another hour to go. But yeah, hope that first hour warmed you up. Just going to backtrack quickly. So yeah, we played that DJ Nature new EP, which comes out in November, called Siggy Melu. The track I played was Medusa Weed. And then we went into two new tracks from Micaiah McRaven, the drummer. He's putting out four new EPs at the end of October. You heard Choo Choo from the People's Mixtape EP. And then you heard another Micaiah track called Imafan on the Pop-Up Shop EP, on both on International Anthem. The four new EPs come out on the 31st.

0: It's the follow-up to their album from 2021, Notes with Attachments, that was called. But the new album features Chris Daddy Dave on the drums. It also features Sam Gendel on the saxophone, who I played a lot on this show, and Pino Palladino. I know from going to see D'Angelo live. I've seen D'Angelo a few times, and Pino Palladino is his bass player and one of the best, most incredible bass players in the world. I think he plays with Erykah Badu as well. But yeah, okay, so coming up in hour two from 5 o'clock or just before, I've got loads more newness for you, and I'm going to play a few classics too. So stay with me. Do not go anywhere.
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forgot what it felt like to be completely unprepared first thing in the morning. It's been a little minute. Mickey Duke, 1BTN, free till 10 a.m.

You're Ricky Duke here on 1BTN. How you doing? It's been a little while since I've been in the studio, so just got myself settled after a half hour. As mentioned, I forgot how easy it was to be unprepared for an early morning show like this. But anyway, I'm in. I just run you through some of the records I played for the last half hour or so. Starting off with the wonderful Ethereal Sounds of David Crosby. Traction in the Rain, his album If I Could Only Remember My Name, from 1971. Some Dub Pressure following that with Sir Horatio, Abracadabra from 1982, cracking little 12. Wonderful John Lucien with Lady Love, taken from his classic album from 1973 called Rashida. We got a double header from Lonnie Liston Smith and the Cosmic Echoes. Two classic albums to Flying Dutchman. First one, Visions of a New World, and you heard Colour of the Rainbow from that, from 1975. And then from Expansions, 1975, same year, Busy Man. Tune called Desert Nights. Eric Gale was the tune before this, tune called Morning Glory. From his album Multiplication, 1977. And you've got Vivian Jones in the background. Good morning. Good morning, good morning. You get the idea. Nice to be back in the studio. Bit of a shock to the system when my alarm went off this morning. Realised I'd got to go. But now, come and play music.

set us off right and proper for this very September-y Thursday morning. Autumn's here, blimey.

0: Ay, ay, ay, ay.
1: Yeah. Good morning if you've just joined. How you doing? You got Mickey Duke on 1BCN.

I've enjoyed this first hour. It's been a little while since I've been in the studio. If not heard the show before, welcome, welcome. I've not been on the radio for about 5 years, so it would explain why I might sound like a little bit of a strange voice to some of you. Out to Mr. Fish. Out to the lovely Sarah Monument. Good morning. Out to all you 1BTN listeners, wherever you are, wherever you're listening from. Good morning, good afternoon, good evening. The experimental beat business in the background from DJ Shadow. Tune called Influx. This is the alternative interlude lifted from the Heads compilation to my Wax 1994. And you heard music before this from an artist called Garrett, actually the alias of the one and only Dame Funk. A tune called It's Time, lifted from Private Life. He did 3 albums for Music From Memory. Private Life 1, 2, and 3, absolute killer. You heard music before that from Stevie Winwood and Traffic, a tune called Dream Gerard from 1974. John Dredd All Stars before that, tune called Crazy Music from 1988. And then I kicked off that little section with a tune by Old Donald Levy called I Am, I Am. And I took that from Sky Rager's new compilation to Mr. Bongo. It's called Coconut Dreams Volume 1. Beautiful piece of work. Good to see Danny Sky Rager at the weekend just gone. He did a little in-store at Mr. Bongo. Nice turnout. Good to see some Brighton heads down there. I'm here till 10 o'clock this morning. If you want to jump on the shout box, I will give you a holler back, 1btn.fm/... Is it forum? I've not been on since I've had the new website. Just go on the website. It says chat. You'll see me there.

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Hope it's treating you well. Hope you got a smile on your face. And if you haven't, hopefully some nice music will help you along the way.

nice music. It's a bit Radio 4, that, wasn't it? Some nice musical anyway. Some killer tunes for you, baby.

Yes, yes. Good morning, hope you're good. If you just joined me, welcome along, Mickey Duke on 1BTN. Just rattling through a little handful of UK kind of early street soul, white label vibes. Tune in the background, rather appropriate, I think, Summer Reprise. The She Project from 1990. We have a little bit of a summer reprise in September, don't we? I'm struggling to say goodbye to the summer, to be honest. I hope you had a great summer, whatever you did. And yeah, it's not quite done yet. A bit of a summer reprise in September, isn't it? It's always that thing, in, you know, in January drags and you're like, why is it taking so long? And then you get to March, April and go, why are we at Easter? And then you come out of the summer just saying, where's the year gone? Are we looking to Christmas already? I'm not even going to say that word. I promise you, and I apologise profusely. She Project. Before that, you'd a tune by Mutual Vibes, Mutual Vibes, called Strings of Harmony from 1991. Movement 98 featuring Carol Thompson. Before that, cracking version of Joy and Heartbreak from 1990. Paul Oakenfold on the remix for that one, actually. And Optimistic, a tune called Trust Me, out to Break Force, feeling that one, yes, sampling Sade's Make Some Room rather brilliantly, I think you'll agree. And kicking off that little section of street soul business was One World, Down on Love, to FFFRR from 1990. And tune before that, Beetlejuice, All You Need Is Love, cracking little one off 12 I picked up many, many years ago in London somewhere. But anyway, I hope you're well and good. It's Thursday morning and I'm here till 10 a.m. and I've got just over an hour left. It's good to be back in the studio. It's been a long time since I've been in here, and exercise my demons. It is a safe, happy space for me down here, and it's great just to get into some tunes and share some of my favourite music with you. I hope you're enjoying the show so far. If you want to jump on the chat box, please do. I'll give you a little holler back. Dream.

pictures on his... Sorry. It just, it reminds me of why I love this studio so much, man. See, we've got a lovely little setup down here, and where we DJ stood right in the sweet spot in between two rockets on the wall. Name of the speakers, they are not actual rockets. And it just sounds so sweet. It's just joyous to be able to absorb myself in this, man. Lost in my own little world. I hope you're enjoying this too. Out tomorrow. I know you're feeling this one too. It's music by Steve Kindler and an album called Automatic Writing from 1985. And a tune called Backcountry. And I like it because it sounds like Black Country, which is where I'm from. Mental. Tune before that, I'm very much the same tip, Steps Ahead, a tune called Safari, taken from an album Modern Times from 1984. We had some sultry, sexy French business from William B. Eletoir before that, to Bite Records 1991, that original 12 fetching a tidy packet nowadays. As was the track before that, actually, Jean-Louis Murat and a tune called Te Garder Près de Moi. And that was a Dream remix. And you can find that on a compilation put together by the Rotation Sound System boys, the guys who do the Rotation Sound System every year, which is a killer. But the compilation's incredible. It's called Everything You're About to Hear is True, Volume 1, released to Leng Records last year. And I'm grateful they've put that record on there because that's been on my wants list for a long time. That's fetching about 300 quid, that original record. So, yes, well done, Rotation boys. Mr. Fish has just popped up on the shout box and said, definitely got that Penguin Cafe feel, that last track there, which is quite a coincidence, my mate, because the next record I'm about to play you is exactly that. Now, I talk about the power of music quite a lot. For those who don't know me and don't know this show, I haven't been on here for a long time, as I say, but I harp on about this a lot. It means a lot to me, this beautiful music that we play and the power of music, the power of dreams and all the rest of it. But the power of music and being able to catapult you somewhere, any specific exact moment in space and time where you were when you very first heard the tune. And this next record for me, and I know a lot of people know it already, but it's just one of those things that just fills my heart every single time I play and I hear it. I was sat 1993 possibly with a group of people. We're into day two, we've done the party, we're into the afters, and we're all moulding into our seats, draped across each other and immersed in our own special little space. And one of the girls who'd been to Ibiza and brought back a cassette tape from Café Del Mar, as they used to back in the day, and this next tune was on there, and it just, we all just started smiling and laughing, man. And for me, it conjured up images of people riding bicycles around the French countryside, waving to each other with big smiles on their face in the glorious sunshine. And I never, because it was on a tape, I didn't know what it was, but we just played it over and over and over and over. It's just one of those beautiful moments. And many years later, our very own Jeff Daniels, one of the original heads on 1BTN, 1Brighton FM, as it was back then, back in 2015, we had our first birthday party at the Big Beach Cafe just up the road here. And Jeff played this record, and I was just, oh my God. It's the first time I'd heard it in 20-odd years. And that moment, that joy you get when you hear a record that you've longed for so long but just didn't know what it is. And this is this.

0: Yeah, I fell in love with that record when I was 21 years old, and nothing's changed. I know it's a classic now and known to a lot of people, but man, means a lot to me, that record. I hope you enjoyed that as much as I did. Out to Festa, out to Mr. Fish. Beautiful, beautiful, beautiful.
1: One world, one love, one BTN.

Nights, you got me Mickey Duke through till 10 o'clock, sober half hour left. Hope you've enjoyed the music so far. It's been good to have your ears.

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The yellow sun, the Mediterranean blue of the sky. The children running on the beach that day.

Wow, beautiful that, innit? Barefoot in the Head, Man Called Adam, of course. And there's a special edition of Barefoot being released later on this month. I think it comes out on the 24th of September, but that's the extended version. And there's a ton of different remixes on there from over the years, and loads of new ones as well, celebrating, I don't know what, it's 25 years or something, isn't it? But yeah, killer version, absolutely love that. I just want to bring your attention, if you're in the locality, if you're in Brightonia, on these fine shores or nearby, I don't know if you know or not, we've got a bar above the radio station called On Air, and we broadcast quite a lot of our shows from there. The plan is to move the radio station upstairs to be part of the bar, hoping that is going to take, get to work on that very soon. And we'll be keeping you more informed. But I just want to bring your attention to what's coming up for the next few nights in the bar upstairs. It's a cracking little space, audiophile space, brilliant sound system, vinyl only. And it's all about the quality of the sound and the quality of the music being played. And those of you who've been here, I'm sure you can agree, it's a cracking little space. So yes, tonight we've got our own Murray Scott making his first appearance in the bar upstairs. Tomorrow we've got a Titch Hill takeover. And then on Saturday night we've got Big Red Al doing his show live from the bar, which is always brilliant, between 8 and 11 or 9 and 11, I can't remember. Anyway, check it out if you haven't been here before. 85 Western Road in Hove, as I say, it resides right above the 1BTN studios at the moment. And a beautiful thing it is. Right, I've got not long left. Greg's not long turned up and gone to get me a tea. Very nice of him indeed. So let's crack on with the music. If you want to get in touch, you can do 1BTN.fm, go to chat, say hello. Hope you're enjoying your morning.

Music in the background by Soul Connection, tune called Waiting for Your Love. Re-released to Invisible City Editions. Well, it wasn't so much a re-release, more of a comp of the back catalogue from Soul Connection, but brilliant. Album's called Street Soul, and one of the original kind of UK street bands, street soul bands, Soul Connection. Absolutely killer. If you don't know them, do check them out. Tune before that, absolutely love that record. Sunshine written all over it. JT Taylor, a tune called Feel the Need. That's a Friendly Sky 12 from 1991. You've got Mickey Duke here probably for about another 15 minutes. Greg's taking you through. Greg Austin with a fabulous Bag of Soul radio show for the next 2 hours. Keep it locked. You don't need to go anywhere else. 101.4 FM DAB plus online all around the world, 1btn.fm, wherever you are right now, whatever time of the day it is. I hope you're good. Another 2 or 3 from me, and then I'm out. It's been a pleasure. Keep threatening to make it more regular. I'm not going to do that. I just do want to spend more time down here. It's a beautiful space, a beautiful place. I hope you've enjoyed listening to the music as much as I've had playing them.

0: classic record from the weekend, The View from Her Room, Absolute Killer. That's Molly Popstar. Yeah, it's definitely on the record, my darling. So, handing over now to Greg Austin. It's a killer show, Bag of Soul, and you need to stay locked. No need to go anywhere. 1BTN.FM all around the world. 101.4 FM and DAB Plus in the locality. It's been an absolute pleasure to play music for you for the next last 3 hours. Thanks to everybody who's joined me on the shoutbox this morning. It means a lot, as does being in here and playing this beautiful music. Hope you've enjoyed it as much as I've enjoyed playing it. Handing over to Greg. I'll catch you soon. I'm just going to...
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So good morning, how are we all doing? Hope you're well, hope you've had a good month. Welcome along to A Bag of Soul with me, Greg Austin, our monthly edition, monthly roundup. So yeah, welcome along. Must say a very big thank you to Mickey Jukes for the last couple of hours. And watch your space, Mickey might be making a return to the airwaves. So loads of great music in the show today, getting us underway. This one, Sound of... Sound of Saint Germain and Rose Rouge, of course, and At Jazz on the buttons.

So as I said, loads of great music in the show, going right across the board as per normal. Some house in there, some jazz, some soul, some boogie, some disco. You know how we roll.

So this one in the background, something brand new on the Making Moves label, something from Kid Sublime and Lady Alma, taken from the Love Note EP. This is The Grind. If you are just joining us, welcome along. My name is Greg Austin. This is A Bag of Soul, and you're on the mighty 1BTN.

So getting things started on a bit of a housey tip this morning. Hope you guys have enjoyed the start to our show. This one in the background, of course, Louis Vega and Unlimited Touch. Music is my life. Going to be changing things up after this one. We're going to go with some heavyweight jazz via Patrice Rushen.

So I must say a big shout out to Molly Pop and to G-Dog for saying something up there in the forum. Good morning to you guys. Good morning to everybody on the outside as well that's checking in.

So 1974, taken from Patrice Rushen's debut album on Prestige Records, Prelusion. Can you believe she was 20 years old when this came out? And can you believe what she went on to do after these fantastic jazz albums? Made such a name for herself on the R&B scene through the late 70s and 80s. This track, How Right Now.

So 1977, taken from the Idris Muhammad album, Turn This Mother Out. This one, Could Heaven Ever Be Like This? So wow, nearly an hour into the show. Good morning to everybody. If you've just joined us, welcome along. My name's Greg Austin. This is A Bag of Soul, and you're locked on to the mighty 1BTM.

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Absolutely brilliant EP.

just been released out on BBE Records. New jazz, deep boogie, dance floor jazz, heavy jazz funk, compiled by supreme DJ, dancer, and good mate, Perry Lewis.

this one, a great version of as you can guess, I just had to take a look there. Great version of Chick Corea's Fickle Funk. And before that we played Elaine Howard, Open Your Eyes, You Can Fly. Kicking that little section off with Coyote Jazz Mathis and Get It Together. So I urge you to go and find this album. Got released out on BBE about 2 or 3 weeks ago. Absolutely fantastic stuff. Well done, Perry Lewis. What can I say? It's amazing. Well done, mate.

Liverpool and you fancy coming along and joining me for a wonderful day out at the Saturday Solar Fair up in Mayfair at the Burlington Arms. I'm playing there on the 26th of this month, which is a Saturday. It all kicks off at 3 p.m. Runs through until 10 p.m. You can catch me alongside Stevie Cole, Steve Johns, CJ,

So this one in the background, absolutely beautiful. Santa Richard Lacrisse, track entitled Dig On. And of course the unmistakable keys, tinkling of the ivories by that man, Mr. Fingers, Larry Heard. On the aptly named Gentle Breeze remix.

And if you're just joining us, welcome along. We're moving into the last half an hour of the show. My name's Greg Austin, and this is A Bag of Soul, and you're locked on to the mighty 1BTN.

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Of course, this one in the background, sound of Arnold Jarvis, I Want Your Love. 1990 house vibes. Before that,

0: Sheeda, Lady Love. And kicking that little segment off, we had Joy, a track entitled Craving. I will honestly say that's Joe Clausel at his very, very best on the remix. So yeah, that just about brings us to the end of the show. And just want to say thank you to everybody that's listened and has got in touch today. We'll be back here next month. And yeah, hopefully we'll see you on the 26th at the Saturday Soul Affair if you can make it up there. Check my socials for tickets. They're available there. And we'll see you soon. Take care. Have a great week. Bye-bye.
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That was Cello by Sir Roland Hanna. Before that, Deborah's Theme, the main theme of Once Upon a Time in America, a great film by the legendary Ennio Morricone. Before that, Le Grand Cahier, Part 4 by Alexander Litvinovsky. And as mentioned, Redbone by Cassandra Wilson. This is Nuance on 1BTN. Up next, Olafur Arnalds, We Didn't Know We Were Ready, followed by Up All Night by Salt and Redwood Resonance, Diana Lopez. Don't know much about her, but I know I adore this track.

I try in my own way to play some music that has a message I agree with. Jessica Moss has penned just such a song. Until All Are Free resonated with me from the first time I heard it. Many of you may not have heard it, but it's lovely. Following Jessica Moss is Omar Sosa and Sekou Keita, 2020 Visions, then Peter Sandberg with Monday.

1BTN is heard on 101.4 FM on DAB and worldwide at 1BTN.fm. Kenobi says, let's play again. Fergus McCready rounds out this duo of songs with Ford the River. Nuance is the program, and I'm Mark Riley. Takuro Okada continues our musical journey. Still Water is his tune, followed by Beat Glinder with Chillmaker and Falling by O'Flynn.

0: I said this several times when I was doing unfinished business, and it's worth repeating here. I play music absolutely without regard for race, color, creed, national origin, sexuality, or genre. Period. I say this because some people have expectations that some of these things should play a role in what I play. They never have, and they never will. 705 is next with Time and Date.
1: Production.

That was Rebuild From Within with Florian Serral. Dave Byrne gave us Stop Panicking, and before that, Rising Above by Alberto Girioli. This is 1BTN Nuance with Mark Riley. Once, a long time ago, I had aspirations to program a commercial radio station. I figured I knew music, and I had the temperament to program songs that people wanted to hear. A friend and colleague of mine at the time said to me, "You'll never program a radio station." Of course, I was insulted, to say the least. "Why not?" I said to him. He told me my taste in music was all over the place. He, of course, went on to become a very successful program director, and I made my mark in news. So, I guess maybe on that level he was right. However, I must say this. I had two choices. At one point, I knew I could tell.

My musical taste to suit what was expected of a program director, or I could listen to the part of my brain that didn't care if things were all over the place. Hopefully, you know which choice I made. And the vehicle for that choice is 1BTN, a station that gave me the freedom to play what I like. There aren't many like it, and all credit goes to Mickey Jukes and General Legsta. All that having been said, let's play some more music.

You say that you don't, but I know that you do. Do, oh, my pride is gonna weigh.

That was Soft Murmurs, Marshall Watson Music. Before that, Between, Grail, and rounding out this mini set, Something by Miles Caton. Up next, Particles, courtesy of Midori Jager. And after that, the legendary Cannonball Adderley with Love for Sale. It's 1BTN, Nuance with Mark Riley.

That was Icarus, courtesy of Tony Ann and Long Long, preceded by Berlioz and Free Fall, and before that, Carnaval de Barranquilla from the Florian Pesselier Quintet. Glad you're with us. It's Nuance with Mark Riley on 1BTN. We next turn to Jack Barone, who gives us Blue Mirror, followed by Max Roach, legendary jazz drummer who I first saw perform when I was 12 years old, and as an adult, I interviewed him twice. And the name of the track is Abstrusions from his album, Members Don't Get Weary. This mini-set concludes with the Brothers Comatose covering the Neil Young tune, Harvest Moon.

Max Richter, who I saw in London last year, gives us the Marconi Union remix of Dream 13. Before that, Promises by Cleo Soul, and we started with the fabled Brazilian guitarist Baden Powell with Das Rosas on FM at 101.4, DAB, and on the web at 1BTN.FM. This is Nuance. Stay with us. We turn next to Dustin O'Halloran with An Ending, A Beginning, followed by one of my favorites from way back in the day, because David Mancuso used to play this all the time in the loft, Jean-Michel Jarre's Oxygen Part 4. Brings back a lot of memories. We close this segment with Sophie Pais with Pond.

That was Noem Pingo Dagua with Salvador. Before that, Jesse Marcella with Luminescence. And before that, Hania Rani with Childlike. I want to thank each and every one of you for listening to this second episode of Nuance. We leave you with the movie music of the great Hans Zimmer from the movie Inception. This is Time. Take care.

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1: This episode is a kind of upside down show, starting at home with some mellow music, then almost accidentally venturing out into the night and ending up in a distorted mirror world boogie version of the 80s. Energies and frequencies, it's Melódica with me, Chris Coco.

he said, I know you like the sea grows blue. What am I to do when these words aren't getting through? Internal, the way my mind moves, find it hard to let others pass through. Not a conscious choice I choose, but make do. I never thought to change before.

Yes, yes, yes. Welcome to the show. It's Melodica with me, Chris Coco. You're listening to Yasushi Ide presents the Million Image Orchestra, a track called Up to the Sky from the album Future Classics. Before that, you heard Marco Benevento, I Can't Control the Bliss featuring Dream Crease. And we started the show with Reviver Gene, Sea Knows Blue from a forthcoming EP called This Thing of Ours.

So next we're going super deep with Midori Takada and Jacob Bro. And a beautiful contemplative thing called Falling and Fragment.

That's Jack Wiley and Hani Arani, Magazine, from the album Eternal Spring. That one would actually work really well for a sunset in a place like Ibiza on the beach, which is where we're going next for Life's a Beach, and something from a new album called Copa Astral by Fabio Santana. And this track is

Right, so if I did a tune of the week, which I don't do, but if I did, this would be the tune of the week. Kind of grabbed me straight away, straight in the bag for...

So, as I said at the beginning, accidentally from the beach out into the night, and now deep into the night with Michael J. Blood's morning after mix of If I Take You Home.

More deepness next from Trinidad Deep, who always come up with these amazingly kind of soft and hard grooves. Is that even possible? Who knows? But it feels like it. It's kind of that there's no kind of darkness to it. It's all like open and light and beautiful stuff. This one is Sonic Seduction.

So deep in the world of house music, we have a track which is simply entitled You Are House Music by DJ Linus, which again is one that catches you the first time you hear it. It's simple,

So that's the Marco Resman groove edit of Your House Music by DJ Linus. Keeping the house music theme, but we're going off into boogie, some kind of boogie wonderland now, with a cover of Loose Joint's 1980 release, produced by Arthur Russell. Is It All Over My Face? Morphed into something that sounds exactly like

And I'm going to leave you this week because this is the last track with another slow-mo version of a classic from the 80s, a cover of Fast Eddie's 1988 house music track, Acid Thunder, by Cosmic Slide. Melodica, of course, back at the same time, in the same place, next week.

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Well, good afternoon to you. This is Hannah, Love is the Message on 1BTN. I'm here for the next couple of hours live in the studio, so anything could happen. This tune you're hearing now is Brothers on the Slide, and that's Simande from their classic album Promised Heights. I'm going to be playing all sorts of stuff today, so stick with me for the next couple of hours. I guarantee there's going to be something that you like.

So this is Hannah, Love is the Message on 1BTN.fm. Thanks for tuning in. It's Wednesday, just gone 4 o'clock, here till 6. And I've got so much music for you. This track is called Burning Waves. It's by Toshiyuki Honda and it's on Luke Una's E Soul Couture Volume 3 that was out earlier this year. We kicked off the show with Brothers on the Slide, Simon Day, and then we played Burning Waves, and this track is The Egyptian Lover, just for you.

0: You can say hello to me on the shout box, 1BTN.fm, and then click on chat. I'll send you a little shout out. We've got some people there already. Gypsy, cooking up a storm at home. Esther, packing for uni.
1: Oh.
0: And Kieran, listening on the train. And Taya, who celebrated her birthday at the weekend. And I'm about to play some tracks, actually, that we heard at the weekend. This next one, Choreography Midnight Magic, played by the wonderful Gordon Kay. I was like, oh, what's that? I love that. And after that, I'm going to play Nighttime Melodies, Alan Dixon, a favourite of Taya and Johnny and mine. So, yes, stay tuned.

So this is Nighttime Melodies. Alan Dixon playing this especially for Taya and Waitsy. For your birthday, Taya, happy birthday to you. We had such a great time. And this tune, I can't get enough of this tune. Huge tune of the summer. And I'm also playing this for all the DJs who were there on Saturday. Tim and Gordon and Pete and Murray and Coots. And everyone who was at the Fortune of War as well on Friday night. Esther and all the girls and Dewan and Bryn and all the boys. And Dewan's listening, so big shout to you, mate. You are a superstar. This is Hannah, Love is the Message on 1BTN. Keep it locked for more tunes. I'm going to play a bit of Minnie Riperton now.

So this track is Da Feeling, Nightmares on Wax. Before that was Inside My Love, Minnie Riperton. Few hellos. Sarah Kehoe, Deputy, my darling. And to Sue, yes, Sue, thank you. It's not Wednesday, it's Thursday. The weekend was obviously so good. I've gained a day, lost a day. I don't even know which way around it is. Anyway, forgive me, forgive me. This is live radio and, yes, I am... speechless sometimes. hello to Kate and Queenie. Thank you for tuning in. Big love to you all. Hello to Claire as well. This next track is A Love Is the Message classic.

Oh, Dolly, Dolly, Dolly, Dolly, Dolly. How we will miss you. Rest in peace, Dolly Parton. Playing this for all the Dolly fans out there, of which I know there are many listeners of 1BTN and presenters on 1BTN, a huge Dolly Parton fans. That was Todd Terje's remix, so clearly having a Norwegian moment. Before that was Coffee by Casanova, and I'm going to take it back up again, I think, now.

0: Well, if that doesn't get you going, nothing will. That was I Need You, the Opolopo remix, Sylvester. A couple of years old, that, but heard it quite a lot this summer and it reminded me what a great tune it is. A great version of that classic tune. And before that was Baby Let Me Take You Higher. That was a marathon edit version of The Major, Lee Vincent. Or is it Vincente? I never know. Again, big dance floor tune of this summer. Next track is one that I've heard the kids play a lot. They love it. It's Tribe Called Quest, Benita Applebaum, and it's Sir Piers and Cy Ashton's Curious House Mix. Check this out.
1: Do I love you? Do I lust for you? Am I a sinner because I do the two? Can you let me know? Right now, please. Benita Applebaum.

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So far, I hope you like rap songs. Bonita Applebum, you gotta put me on. Bonita

So this track is called Just Dance. It's by Mr. V, Soul Channel Mix. Playing this for Esther, Mia, all the girls at the Fortune of War Friday night, up for their send-off for uni. We had such a great night. It was absolutely storming, and it was such a great up for it crowd. So thank you to everyone who came. Thank you too for everyone who made it to the roller rink in the summer at We Out Here Festival for my set there, which was just lovely and so enjoyable and fab. And thank you to Lily for coming to that and taking some pictures. Check out Lily on Instagram, Lily Wren too. She's amazing. This is Hannah Love is the Message on 1BTN. Big shout out as well to Paddy, who's travelling in Kazakhstan, or one of the stans.

So I'm live in the studio for another half an hour or so. If you want to say hello, just go to 1btn.fm if you're not listening online, and click on chat, and that'll take you to the shout box.

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So this is the Leo Zero edit of Rufus and Shaka's Step On By, playing this for my good friend James Maker, who will be listening at some point, I hope. And hello to RT in the shout box, and to Emma H as well. Presume that's you, Emma H. Okay, this next one is on Sky Rager's brand new compilation. It was out last week. It's called Coconut Dreams, Volume 1. It's out on Mr. Bongo. Check this out. This is 3 o'clock in the morning by Joseph.

So that track was a J. Kriv edit of Diana Ross, Give Up. What a tune. Love it. I'm playing that especially for the legends that are Wild Blood and Queenie, my musical heroes. Thank you for your reel that you just posted as well. I'm sorry I didn't dedicate Chaka and Rufus to you, but my good friend James introduced me to that track some years ago, and I thought it would be a good excuse to give him a mention. So hopefully Diana makes up for it. This next tune is a brilliant edit of Soft House Company, What You Need. Check this out.

I've just got to let those waves play out there. Quite something. We listened to that on headphones over the weekend, and it was a moment. So that's about it from me. Hannah Lovers the Message on 1BTN. Show's done for another month. I think Tim's back next month. And then I'm back in November. Thank you to everyone for listening today. Everyone in the shout box. Little Sue, Dexter, Mark, Taya, Birthday Girl, Rach, Emma, Kate and Joe, of course. Esther, Mia, everyone listening at home. Kieran for listening on the train. Jane is up next, so make sure you don't go anywhere. There's time for a tiny little bit more music from me. This I'm playing for Kieran.

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Greetings, one and all, and welcome to 1PTN. You've got me, Jane Winstanley, for the next 2 hours, and thanks for hanging out with me. I've got lots of bass music for you, and that track that I kicked off the show with the dulcet, rich tones, and Manchester's very own Lee Marvin. It's the wonderful Nev Cotty with I Told You So. Got a bit of a mellower show planned today because I'm down a finger. Not permanently, but I've got my mixing hand in a brace, so won't be able to do much mixing today, and I'm feeling kind of mellow anyway. So that last track was beautiful, so let's play some more beautiful music, shall we? This is Wait For Now featuring TUR, and it's the Murray Lattimore re-edit.

what's good do you good. If I could help you with this part of life you get to live.

Oh, I think you can definitely call all of those tracks beautiful music. After I played the Mary Lattimore track, and oh, what an amazing harpist she is. I've never been into harping so much as I am when I listen to that tune. It's so beautiful. I followed that with Sophie Zelmeny, the Rune Lindbäck version of If I Could. And so gorgeous. And then followed it with Cranjobin with May the 9th. And that last track was Faithless. I haven't played that for ages. It's crazy English summer. And sadly, oh, it's the end of summer season here in Brighton. And I think the summer of 26 will go down as a legendary one for me and my community here. So many great get-togethers and the weather. Oh, wow. I'm not quite ready to give up on summer yet. So here's an aptly titled sultry track from Swedish artist Magnus Uggla. It's called Sommartid.

Now, if your Swedish isn't very good, that's a track about being young and going to a festival on a Harley Davidson. I had to look that up on Google because my Swedish isn't very good either. That track's almost as old as me. It came out in 1976. And yeah, I love that song. It's great. I think it's time, though, we go from 50-year-old tracks to some new music. This track's from the station's favourite and all-round amazing human, Jim Barron. He's been supplying us with great music for decades with Crazy P and his run Bass Jam moniker. His new album is out soon, and if you fancy it, there's an online listening party next week on the 14th of September. It's at 7 o'clock. You can join Jim and Damien Harris, Vicious Charm label boss, as they listen through his new album called The Curious Case of Existence, the much anticipated second album from Jim. There will be insight and exclusive behind-the-scenes knowledge on the making of the album. And you can sign up via the Vicious Charm Bandcamp page. It's going to be great. And without further ado, here is Keeps Me Warm.

Oh, wow. It's just so gorgeous. I cannot wait for the album to come out. And you can also come down to Brighton and see Jim play his new material live at Patterns. We've got a 1BTN with Vicious Charm presents Jim live. It's going to be really good. Steve KIW's in support. And then after Jim's played, we've got the mighty Bill Brewster. That's going to be one heck of a sort of day set. Is it Sunday? Yeah, Sunday the 18th of October, 3 o'clock. That's going to be really good. I'm sure the clans will be out for that. And some of the clan were out for another new released album last Friday. My big brother, Danny McLuhan, also known as Psych Magic and Sky Rager. He had a new comp come out last week on Mr. Bongo called Coconut Dreams. It is brilliant. And it was really good to see Danny and loads of other faces at Mr. Bongo's in store on Friday. So it was hard to know which one to pick, but I really like this one. It's called 3 o'clock in the morning, one of my favorite times of the morning.

There we go. That's 3 o'clock in the morning. And I've forgotten who it's by. But the compilation that that's from is called Coconut Dreams. And you can go and find that on Mr. Bongo's Bandcamp page or their website. It's available on vinyl and digital downloads. I want to say quick hello to some fabulous women in the chat room. We've got Gypsy, Dale and Sue. I tell you, you couldn't ask to meet more finer women than those three. Sending you all lots of love. Now, more new music for you now. And this is someone that you might know from Insta and TikTok. He's got a huge following. He's an absolutely beautiful and incredible, funny human. His name's Gareth Noon. He's also a talented singer-songwriter. I had a little cry the first time I heard this because I just found it so beautiful. His main Instagram page is his Irish commentary on life and funny things. And I drop in most days because he's just so joyful. And I'm going to say his tagline in a minute, so you might recognise him from that. But he's got a new account for his music. It's Garon Dean Noon. And follow him. He's delicious.

0: That was the Psych Magic edit of Traitor and Reason to Live. Now, today is World Suicide Prevention Day, and all our lives has been touched by suicide in some way. And we often tell people, my door is always open, or just call me if you need anything. But let's be honest with ourselves. When you are at the absolute bottom, when the darkness is heavy and suffocating, lifting a phone feels like trying to lift a car. Depression convinces you that you're a burden, and it actively stops you from reaching out. So let's stop putting the entire weight of survival on the person who is already drowning. It's not their job to call us. It's our job to check on them. If someone you know has gone quiet or dropped off social media or seems, you know, a little bit distant, don't wait for them to break. Reach in and message them, and let's be the bridge that they can't build for themselves. And if you're struggling, please know that our world is so much better with you in it. You know, in this crazy world we find ourselves, we need connection and community more than ever. And for me, this, and so many of my community, this time brings a deeply personal anniversary. And I'm taking a moment today to remember my incredible friend, Daniel Moore, the unforgettable voice and soul of Crazy P. Danny was just pure light and joy and kindness personified. And losing her was so devastating and a reminder of the silent battles that people can carry. Danny lived a life driven by love, music, and community. And she had an extraordinary gift for making everyone feel seen. Losing her to suicide was a devastating reminder that even the brightest lights can experience unbearable pain. And anniversaries like this are hard, but they're also a vital reminder to check in on our people. Now, while we miss her presence every single day, we want to honour her legacy by talking openly about the struggles we carry in the dark. And following her passing, Danny's family bravely spoke out to raise awareness about the severe mental health impacts that perimenopause can have on women. They shared that message in the hope of saving lives, and today we carry that torch forward. And if you're listening right now and feeling, if you, you know, you're feeling overwhelmed, uncharacteristically full of anxiety or deep depression, please know that you're not alone. You women are not losing your minds, and help is out there. And if you feel like you can't talk to your friends, or you are worried, you don't know what's going on in your body or your mind, and you know, you don't know what to do, you can reach out to your GP, call the Samaritans helpline. You can call free anytime on 116 123 or text SHOUT to 85258. There is absolutely no shame in needing support. And as I said before, this world is better off when you're still here. So let's look out for each other today and always.
1: Could we?

the unmistakable sounds there of Daniel Moore from Crazy P. I played both parts of Over to You and sandwiched Sebastian Tellier's La Ritournelle in there. We both love that track. And I want to tell you a little tale now before I bring in the next track about the last time I saw Danny. She'd been playing in Brighton and we met up the day after on the beach and we had a morning swim and then we had a brew afterwards and we were sat in my Nana Irene's dressing gowns putting the world to rights and we were both massive fans of Kids From Fame when we were kids ourselves and I'd recently found out that one particular episode is the season finale of season one and all the kids from like Fame are saying goodbye to one of their teachers who's apparently been he's been let go of because of budget cuts and but the real reason they were doing this in the show because he was actually dying of cancer and he had no idea when the Kids From Fame cast came to sing the song that I'm going to play. He had no idea they were going to do that. So, and shortly after that episode was filmed, he died and I didn't realise that. And I told Danny and we had a little cry on the beach and we sang a bit of this song. And yeah, she'll be absolutely pissing herself up there knowing that for the second time now, I'm playing a track from Kids From Fame. This is Star Maker, and it will forever remind me of Danny.

Kids from Fame there with Star Maker. I unashamedly love that track. And after Danny died, I did a little bit of searching for what was the meaning and beyond that track and the person who wrote it. And there's a couple of theories about it. One is about the trappings and difficulties of fame, and another one was saying how it's about when people die and they become stars again. And that's where I like to think. Oh, God. Where Danny is now, shining down on all of us. So, oh, God. I'm definitely getting a bit overcome with emotion. So, I think let's talk a little bit about Dolly Parton now, who we sadly lost a couple of weeks ago. I mean, what a woman she was. She's a global icon, humanitarian, known to the world as a beloved singer, songwriter, philanthropist, that was a bit of a mouthful for me. She's an actress, playwright, and author, and she thankfully died peacefully in Nashville, and she was 80 years old. She had a rhinestone life that shone bright enough for the world to see. And we'll see Dolly forever. She stands as an inspiration, not only through her timeless music and prolific songwriting, but also her wits. That woman was funny. She was full of warmth and kindness, and that made us all feel like family. And she left an amazing legacy of love, compassion, resilience, and, I just can't say enough good stuff about her. She had a 7-decade career. She's inspired multiple generations of artists and fans with her music. And she had an unwavering commitment, just like Danny did, to make the world a better place. Her songs will continue to resonate with people of all ages, forever. And all the good work she did with buying so many books, like billions of books for school children, and the royalties from I Will Always Love You that Whitney Houston sang, she gave to a black community. And it's what life's about for me. So I'm going to play probably a few tracks from Dolly now. I'm going to play this one, Coat of Many Colours, because she said that this was the most favourite track that she'd ever written, and it was about a mum. Here we go.

God love Dolly. She's, what a woman. The next track of Dolly's I'm going to play now is arguably, but don't bother arguing with me about it, one of the finest duets and love songs ever made. I have very fond memories of this track. I was, this was years ago, and I was madly in love at the time, and it was New Year's Day afternoon, and we just got in from like a massive rave up and monumental after party and started playing records, and we had this next track on full blast, singing our hearts out to each other. I was so high and so in love, which is a beautiful combination for New Year's Day, let me tell you. Our love didn't last, but my love for this track remains eternal. This is a song she did with Kenny Rogers, and it's the incredible Islands in the Stream. Take it away.

Oh, brings back so many great memories. I've got one more from Dolly now. Sadly, I've put the wrong tune on my stick. This is why playing records is so much better. You know exactly what you've got in the bag. But Dolly had a delve into disco and some sleazy disco at that. The track that I was going to play cuts out some of the cheesy bits, but what the heck. This is this track's called Potential New Boyfriend. Now, with Jolene, she wasn't putting up much of a fight with her, but this track, Dolly is fighting all the women in the club to keep this potential new boyfriend, and that's the name of the track. It's so good.

That was the luxury edit of Hotel California by the Eagles. I bought that record many moons ago. I paid £5 for it in vinyl exchange. Love that record shop and Piccadilly. Big up my northern brethren. And last year I was putting all my collection on Discogs, not to sell. God, I've never sold one record. I just like buying them. But when I put it in, I found out it was £150. So it was like, that is a marvellous investment. I've more than had my money's worth out of that track, as I love it. I am going to pick up the pace now with a remix I discovered the other day through the Balearic Ultras. It's a remix of a track called Turn the Page. In fact, it's the opening track from this seminal debut album from the Streets' original pirate material. The title means turning the page on the old way of doing things and a manifesto for a fresh start. He was inspired by the film Gladiator for this song, and it's one of mine and my son's fave films ever, with lines from Skinner like 45th generation Roman uses like witty grand historical and biblical imagery to, and he mocks rigid ideas of purity and tradition, and it established Skinner as an everyday working class voice and a point of view that changed the culture of British music. So I've rambled on a lot there. So here we go. See what you think of this one. I love it.

0: Whoa, that is a brilliant remix of an already brilliant track by The Streets. It was so great to see Mike Skinner up on stage performing with Fred again. Oh God, it's a few months ago now. Yeah, he deserves his props, man. So good. If I didn't have my hand in a brace, I probably would have had a mixed out some bangers for the end, but unmixable hands at the moment. But I want to thank each and every one of you that listened live to the show today, and anyone listening to this upload on Mixcloud. It really means the world that you tune in and listen to my musical offerings and musings. I'm gonna leave you now with a couple of tracks from a man I absolutely adore. I discovered him a few years ago. His name's Joshua Idahen. He's a spoken word artist, and he's coming to Brighton on the 5th of November. So get your tickets for that, because they won't be around for long. He's just got such a wonderful way, and my friends that were at We Out Here festival recently, they said like the audience was in tears just watching him. He was so such a beautiful man and so good. So I'm gonna leave you now with a couple from Joshua, my son's name as well. Anyway, I'm gonna start off this with Learn to Swim. Good night everyone, and thanks for being here.
1: Stay cool, learn to swim. I only started learning last year, and now I'm 42. And if you already know how to swim, good for you. This is for all the people behind you. Stay cool. Learn to swim. Nah, mate, you're not too heavy. Your bones are not too dense. Pennywise was right. In the end, everyone floats. Stay cool. Learn to swim. Your skin will thank you, your mind will thank you, and if there's blood in the water, sharks will thank you. Don't swim in the River Thames, nobody asks you to do that. Some things will always be true. The sun always sets in the west, right now will always be as good as it gets. Romeo and Juliet is tragic, time is wasted on worry. And everyone is made of pure, unadulterated magic. Except for Boris Johnson. Trans men are men. Trans women are women. Some things by now should be a given. It looks worse when it's online. Facebook is not research, no matter the hours you spent on it. There are no solutions at the bottom of a doom scroll. And you are never at your best when you are looking at someone else's highlight reel. Time heals all wounds and makes new ones, but a hot shower will cure 99% of bad vibes, trust me. You should be nice to yourself. You should be nice to people. Except for Nazis. No one should ever be nice to Nazis. There are so many ways to be yourself. Just don't get lost in the options. All the paper straws in the world won't save a single polar bear, but making Amazon pay their proper taxes, good. And all your idols will let you down, except for Keanu Reeves, because Keanu Reeves is perfect. You don't have to like Pink Floyd. You don't have to like Prince. None of it is by force. Every elder is a village, but some villages are full of racists and aren't worth the visit. Protect your peace, cherish your joints, eat your fruits and vegetables and mind your business. Don't be afraid to dress like an idiot at least once in your life. Embrace your cringe, embrace your cringe. New York is nice, but you should try being in the city. If they won't let you start a union, join a mafia. The means you cannot seize, you should steal. If you love doing a thing, and you're not hurting anyone or yourself, do the thing. Don't let anyone stop you doing the thing. If you love shoplifting from department stores, do the thing. Department stores aren't people. Sometimes the answer is to sleep on it. Sometimes you need to face it head on. Sometimes it's scarier in your head. And when you stop running, you realize the monster was a shadow all along. Your heart will be broken, and you will break hearts. When the dust settles in your spirit, do not forget to forgive yourself. Call all the friends you've fallen out with. Tell them you missed them. Dying right is overrated. But that does not mean you should down a bottle of Merlot and text your former lover. Nothing good will come from that. Recognize the difference between alone and lonely. More often than not, you won't resolve all loose ends. Your life isn't that kind of movie. It's more of a rambling soap opera that will eventually run out of budget. And I hope you get old. I hope when you get old, compassion is cool again. And if you're lucky, one day you wake up and you'll be out to the zeitgeist eye. And you won't recognize the music. You'd rather go to bed at 10. Your pleasures will be gentler, your movements slower, your goalposts shifted, your former burden slightly lifted. And that's okay, it happens to most of us. Maybe by then you'd have stayed cool. Maybe you could do something else with your life. Like learn to swim.

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Nothing but Brentford Road all night. Keep it locked to 1BTN. 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

0: trouble I for you, Donald Dixon, on an elusive fat blank, one they didn't repress. Love the flute on this one, going out to Mark Professor, your style.
1: Cause what you don't know, the greatest thing is to know. All I know is this is a

Ranking Joe, one of the heaviest DJs. Started his career at Studio One, of course. That one's called Red Robe on a black and white Studio One 7-inch. It's a cut to Rainbow Wentworth.

album of the same name on Studio One. My copy's on the Forward label. 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

Cloud crew, all the regulars. Big shout out to my good friend Elias. Massive shout out to Katie and Maya. And of course my beautiful other half, Anna Obsidiana.

Jamaican Parable style. Previously unreleased, you can find this on Studio One Roots 2 from Soul Jazz. And in comes Alton Ellis, easily my favourite singer, Roots style.

was actually re-released on a 10-inch as well, from Rocker Shaka, some years ago now. Nice one to pick up if you can find it.

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So tune in at 10 on a Thursday for your fix of raw roots reggae.

to Mark Professor. Big shout out to Raoul. Big shout out to Firehouse Paul. Shout out to Olive Roots Workers. All the French Massive. Shout out to everyone who's in the struggle.

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Jerry Perilous running Studio 1 till 12 o'clock tonight. Strictly vinyl shots. A couple of dub plays coming up.

favourite singer to my favourite instrumentalist and all-round maestro, Mr. Jackie Mittu. This one's Sidewalk.

and Tough Studio One Roots. I've got a good few more cuts to play that I might have to run another week. This one's a bit later, so it's mixed in a dub style. This Music Lab series of 10 inches is just pure fire. Basically all mixed like dub plates with raw dubs. This has to be the heaviest one for me, but there's some other serious contenders.

original Jackie Mitu and the Soul Vendors cut to this last week. This one again is about 10 years later. Devin in the Dub Chamber. 7-inch on Coxon. Again, there's many more cuts I could play, but I'm just going to stick to this one tonight. You can check all the others on my YouTube channel, Selection Train. Got a little Virgin Excursion posted up there. Another Foundation rhythm, of course.

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Keep it locked on 101.4 FM. Big shout to all the listeners. Love out to all the regular crew. Especially if you're listening in Brighton on the airwaves. Big shout out to all the Mixcloud people. All the Rootical people worldwide. Strictly Studio One business tonight. Still some shots to go. Keep it locked till 12 o'clock. Road in a dub plate style.

Tedesco 12-inch selection. A lovely Upful One from Doreen Schaefer. Try a Little Smile. Always had a soft spot for this one.

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Raw Roots Rhythm till 12 o'clock. Sending the love vibrations out over the Brighton airwaves. Keep it locked to 1BTN.

Charlton and the Shoes, aka the Abyssinians in their Roots formation. Wholesale voices. This one never fails to send shivers down my spine. Special request to all the heartbroken crew. You're in tune to Selection Train, taking you up till 12 o'clock with a few more heavy studio one-shots.

just winding down the show now. You've been in tune to Selection Train. Just one more to come from me. This is the sounds of Alton Ellis again. Thing called Rude Boy Prayer on a Studio One Blank.

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Almost common. Ah, back in the studio. Little break. Lots of loveliness in the show tonight.

Brian Kinder. You've just tuned in. It's the Burning Radio Show with myself, Marco Salander, taking you through till 10 PM. Willkommen. Couple of tracks to tell you about. Opening track, quite a golden oldie from Mr. Sven Veit, or as you English like to call him, Mr. Sven Vath, but it is Veit. It's from one of his albums, and that track is entitled Blue Spliff. Second track, fresh off the press.

der previous track called Rumgurken auf Ibiza. It's a great title. It's messing around basically in Ibiza. That remix is by Mr. Roman Flügel. And this, out on a lovely Berlin label called Finest Tier, translates to fine animal. It's by Pavas, called Detachment. This, meine Kinder, lots to talk about. Reflection on our recent terrace party down at Karat's Cafe on the seafront. And yes, lots of music in store this evening. We're going to see how it goes. We've got quite a bit of house. Variations of house. Of course, got quite a lot of harder, sort of atmospheric techno as well. So let's see how we go. As always, it's down to you guys.

bisschen rasa funky. Out on a lovely burly label called Arms and Legs. Run by the most amazing and lovely Mr. Daniel Steinberg and Chris Velvet. That is out very, very soon on their label called The Corner Bar. Yeah, it's The Corner Bar. Very funky. That's by Mr. Daniel Steinberg himself. Nice. I could just imagine this is the corner bar, yeah, drinking a Berlin martini. By the way, does anybody know, listening, know what a Berlin martini is? Basically, the colour of it is as grey as Berlin itself.

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That's funky. It's Tuesday. 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

previous track. Lovely, isn't it? Mark Tawanea with Run and Hide. And up next, a track from German label Teen. 10.

So yeah, a couple of nice little floaters. Just like the vocals. Nice and emotive. Powerful. Perfect for a Tuesday evening. But don't forget, Mannequin, you can get involved in the show. All the W's, 1BTN.fm. 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

Zormanik in the previous track, absolutely love that. Out on a lovely label from Berlin called Outer Galactic Records. 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All the W's, berlin-brighton.com. Head over to the SoundCloud page, just look for Berlin Brighton. Find around 73 guest mixes, various artists, big ones as well. Steve Bug, Timo Mars, Mihai Popovicu, Thomas Schumacher. Lots of big names in there. So go and check it out. You can read the interviews on our website too. Contract Plane. It's called Follow by Tim Engelhardt, out on a Berlin label, Poker Flat. Of course, that previous track was by Murmurtooth and Lars Mosten called Ribcage.

welcome, buddy. Hey, buddy. Welcome, welcome. Nice to have you on board. Big shout out to Jane. Hey, Jane. Welcome, welcome you. Nice to have you in the forum. Willkommen, willkommen. Same to the previous track. Karat's Cafe Vibes. That's right, we had a big party there on the 16th of August. Mr. Sander Kleinenberg. Lots of fun had. Talk about that later in the show. But yeah, welcome everybody. Don't forget you can get involved in the show as well. All the W's, 1BTN.FM. Come along. Hit the chat button. And let us know what you're up to. What you up to? Or if you just want a general shout out for someone in your life. Come on, pop along. It's very nice.

next. One from a few years ago. This gentleman's early music career. Track entitled Challenger. By the very amazing. Multiply, that's not even a word, is it? Massively talented Mr. Ben Boomer. Loads released out on the infamous Juna Deep label. Also recorded a circle episode flying in a hot air balloon all over Turkey. I suggest you go check that out, Mr. Ben Boomer, Bohmer. This is out on a label called Freundchen.

Ari Anziref von Troika. Big shout out to Mr. Janie. Welcome to the Forum. Nice to have you on board. Sprachlosigkeit.

floater, eh? Turn this one up, I like it. It's funky, it's groovy. What's not to love?

mix, meine Kinder. Fairly new track by Mr. Rich Trillo. Called Forest Woms. W-O-M-S. I originally thought it was called Forest Worms. That's a peculiar track until I looked closer. It says Woms. W-O-M-S. 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